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0: The NBA playoffs are underway, and now you can trade every game on Kalshi. 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

0: 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Hey, praise him.
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I bet you, yes, you said, I bet you, I bet you, I bet you, I bet you, I bet you, I bet you, I bet you, I bet you, I bet you, I bet you, I bet you, I bet you, I bet you, I bet you, I bet you, I bet you, I bet you, I bet you, I bet you, I bet you, I bet you, I bet you, I bet you, I bet you, I bet you, I bet you, I bet you, I bet you, I bet you, I bet you, I bet you, I bet you, I bet you, I bet you, I bet you, I bet you, I bet you, I bet you, I bet you, I bet you, I bet you, I bet you, I bet you, I bet you, I bet you, I bet you, I bet you, I bet you, I bet you, I bet you, I bet you, I bet you, I bet you, I bet you, I bet you, I bet you, I bet you, I bet you, I bet you, I bet you, I bet you, I bet you, I bet you, I bet you, I bet you, I bet you, I bet you, I bet you, I bet you, I bet 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

0: 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Hot Digital Radio. And Kasie Boy. And I'm so abe from Tinta humana so. Na uko mantam dun siano. Oh, and yeah. And I'm baby. Mantam dun siano. Ya affiliate. One more fire in ya. Obeti and ka. Ede a free a ho. And unti beka ya hoi. Na no pay and some was some for a son so na what day am I no. Yen fam remo said a bay am better or may muni and my hood or so and some a good year win some. Ninin I can want no pay ye de bremo. Na Cassia boy
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0: 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was I had you know and to me and one poor emma while hotel were here I bet boy mama almost so abra boy to me across no it's me across so sir a war may you abra walker sir a war mental health forum 2026 he asked no a idea director of technical coordination our ministry of health Dr. Hafiz Adams what you must say yaka adrimu hawa a year condition be as I had a friend ADHD yadie any autism no e 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
1: mental health remains a critical important of overall health and well-being. Yet conditions such as ADHD and autism spectrum disorder continue to be misunderstood. It's also undiagnosed, particularly because of capacity. As a ministry, we recognize the growing need for mental health education, early intervention, accessible support system. Indeed, the Ministry of Health, together with the Mental Health Authority and partners, has undertaken a number of initiatives to strengthen mental health delivery Ghana. This includes the implementation of Mental Health Act 2012 at 8-4-6, which provides a legal framework for the protection of the rights of persons living with mental health conditions and the promotion of quality mental health care services. The ministry has also continued to expand community-based mental health services by integrating mental health care

0: The NBA playoffs are underway, and now you can trade every game on Kalshi. You can also trade on who wins each series, the conference finals, and the championship. San Antonio is currently trading at 19% to win it all, meaning a $100 trade pays out over $500 if they take the title. On Kalshi, you're trading against other people in a live market. No house, no odds makers. And as odds move, you can buy in or out anytime throughout the postseason. For a limited time, download the Kalshi app and use code PASS to get $10 when you trade $10. K-A-L-S-H-I. Kalshi. Trade on anything.
1: Isaac. Happy birthday to Kofona Diana, a mama botu sesia. 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Honorable boy lai, I didn't yen the yama or wound on your say. Don't stop, we are enjoying. Oh boy, I show. I'll call the warmer. Say, so gradually imagine I'm so review. Nana ready, yanum downfall. You know something about it. Minim shame vaho. Maybe I said, Tamochi, Muna Moncha than your team, papa. Muma yedimochi, and I have yen sensiful. Ah, there are some cranny. Okay. Mamiya birthday ye na mi sorry nko. Na mi di anwechi a. Eyi ebeye eyi. Happy birthday to Miss Miriam Kwachi. Miss Miriam o J A Binding Company Limited. Adwuma e fo ni nyina so e omoma o happy happy birthday Pius Bedu Bansen say. O ma happy birthday. Happy birthday to Vivian Donko. Ah o hope for our generation. Osofwa de mununkum ese yemfama hope for our generation. 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Life Assembly Worship Center. 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
0: Na wo ho ye de empone ye misro ma ho ye de o na de yesu afri ho ye nwie ye enti mama Dora so ye ma na chi wo fa wo kire amponsa ene eyi teacher kese wo mpanimfo na mbubo wo di no se de be ye nyame 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Uncle Richie, baby, I will be out here. Yeah, that was say any tea and a pay. 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
0: Kwajo Anson here, gospel and mo pa. 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

0: The NBA playoffs are underway, and now you can trade every game on Kalshi. You can also trade on who wins each series, the conference finals, and the championship. San Antonio is currently trading at 19% to win it all, meaning a $100 trade pays out over $500 if they take the title. 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
11: At least across some dental best 10 was you when you punk when I 70 to 80 years. 70 to 80 years, the crowd out, trust and out checking out it to one year with different one. Why would you want check it? My brother, my one in now. What you two born here with your free ma, who made their 1 year, no, what you free ma, and don't want to bet 25 years. A petition one bottle be anti crabbet 5 years. What for we are two clutchy champion at 34 years. One won't call up, we are so 40. A lot more Peters taught to be anti crabbet Musumisia. It is one with the free now, who to me say, would you know what you mean? I can't waste my time and I wish me. My brother, Satsina, ne Yumosum. Adiam ye no pena wo twan no afria owo ni atemuda entima wani na ho.
12: My name is Prophet Kumi Chacha. I'm listening to Kwajo Hansen on OKFM 101.7. Kwajo Hansen is powerful DJ, is dynamic DJ, is serious DJ. Kwajo Hansen, you are serious. Kwajo Anson ye gospel enyo mo pa obi entie no.

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The NBA playoffs are underway, and now you can trade every game on Kalshi. 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San Antonio is currently trading at 19% to win it all, meaning a $100 trade pays out over $500 if they take the title. On Kalshi, you're trading against other people in a live market. 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

0: The NBA playoffs are underway, and now you can trade every game on Kalshi. 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

normal is complex. On air, the on air fair. Yeah, me can hold me power. The only one you phone. Phone na camera ni ye clear. Me beji. Me say un say next week Saturday air me birthday. Next week Saturday air me birthday. Me unko be bia. Me surround no pa.

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0: 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Best point, best assurance. You two in China can hobby. 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
4: Almost every time there's a demand for infrastructure, water, electricity, and to the miss via community in the Babeton, you need to address it. We are a community demand. It's not befitting the district. Let's say a penny one at the moment. Global chip company, a super big moment. A big challenge. And nothing I can say, enter a mirror, join the money, mama. No, buy it. It me at least across to Gab. You see, electricity, and I make a was the past 8 years, MPP administration, one for Poba, crazy baby, all this, you know. But I'm not because I need approval, I bear about 26 communities. Into the church, and these are Bamba, Modin, Kania, a cool real communities, you know. Into there's a challenge, but we are trying to deal with the challenge.
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8: 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So you see, ubua oba na wabua a family, ubua family na wabua a community, ubua a community na wabua a constituency, ubua a constituency na wabua a nation. Empowering women is key. And you know, there is women bank eba to ensure that. 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
9: So women, I'm going to team up. All I want to say is that I'll be telling politicians and the people want to like take up positions in politics. If you are able to get a woman, you are good to go. And let me assure you, things have gone so bad that I wouldn't want you to be blaming the government for some of the things that you think should be done for you within a short time, and it's not been done. The starting point is very good. I know what is going on. I'm an expert in politics, and I can tell you that experience is the best teacher. Things are getting better, and I can assure you that things will be very good in the near future. If you don't have money in your pocket today, come in and obesity have the kumi, and you have hope in the future, it is better than not having any hope at all.
0: Kataman so ehine, ni laye akwete, ni niye, Prince Bafwa Samoa, ene de sama nibuyi ebe sumu yeyi. 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
3: Kure wo se hwa kontomra mensiri mu e wa toye TV do mante mu woni e na etwa guoyi National Health Insurance Scheme won fa e wo wanchi mensiri mu e na woni Peace FM adi nkomo na wonka sem no na wo 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
7: Also, mental wellness. What's it then? Your man talks. Your awareness. My uncle Fu was from serious. There, or they said, Zamanza Manzas. Now, also, so, oh, later, or they share a Jumesia and most of it. The lawyers, the books, yeah. Then, so, or they were to me there, why, other social activities. When you there from morning to evening, nature there, at the Korea. It's a new man of what? Now, one interaction with other people of what my adreno or cordia. Now, yes, sir. And when I go there, one tap or papa or one mental issue is the one, but your voice, man.
0: Okay. Mammy, if we are gati, your president or that Ghana bar situation, you could not know. Now, Lucy Pepper Penna Quantin for that Pantire Sabiano. 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
8: bi mu become addicted to it say black app ne green app ne blue app black app no is eno ye tiktok green app no ne green app no whatsapp and then ye ko blue app no facebook any twitter mo ka ono people get tweet on it it spend all their time it begins to affect your more functioning terms of more social relationship terms of more academic function terms of more official function we need to begin to we go back to your old system see how we can improve our mental health
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3: We see it and then with the book came. Car upon or there, more quiet. We see it with the back equanim. It's a saturn up and there, ye bay quanim umpa. Yen to me, then, ye bay. And there, too. Yen were there. What to and that don't know where see a flu woman. What to now, what's an issue in poem?
4: In Shubana, Yanum. It's a mess. Aya, or when I hear my uncle. Now, I'm a say, and now what I say, wound for or what you mean, I said, me too, me too. They say, you're on the edge, you should have your cry. If you are quiet, you're been out, welcome. One for me, what I'm bringing up. It's a threat. And my not day and change here, I am a threat. Upon what you have bread.
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10: 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Now, what Tim Fracko then in a church? Make us say, need fools at Aroma. Well, be a mini pa. Ya, why am body for food and make a fufra? Why in the powder? Where the weather come, my friend, need fufra.
9: And you're not been a master about till he come and meet you.
10: Sasabia,
9: my Mary. Oh, Abia, need fufra. And yet, come, I say, body of food and make a fufra. Papa be now what can I say? Chai, a possum, and then I'm a so council and two. Simon Benway, what she won't crap up.
10: But just a damn man, you cry just a need for from my mom could be crab by and say, Send your gun of 40 pump for you. And one way you know, and the south shot for your one pump or drum me when one. Who wants to snap your womb? Where's the dear? But then my can for you, Papa be
9: a genie, and your fellow for one of them who be the panes and said, Oh, be didn't send your woman with your drug. And I'll pay you any other draw for that.
10: Need for fra, I will fear, and need young one.
11: FGA, a GAJD in Kratsway at home.
12: Evira, me watch your Fira. Yes, son. Yes, son.
13: Machi, Efira.
1: If you are making a one, you so.
7: Hey, Ebra, and first, I'm so. What? I'm a first such yammy. 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
1: What's your pepe?
7: Hey, oh, wifey, with the men person if you rabbit con. Hey, if you're right, what do you call sorry about?
12: Ebra, Momo, quite sorry.
7: Yeah, Papa,
12: Ebra, the castle, what? It was a so bad shower crab, I can put Winya. 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
11: FG, Aji, a JD in Kratui, Atum.
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7: if you're a me, watch your fear.
8: Yes, son.
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0: hands, a little one sum. 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
1: Yes, Lord.
0: Minim to me, I call you.
1: Yes, Lord.
0: Minim to me, I call you.
1: Oh,
0: come, Senegal.
1: Oh, come, Senegal.
0: We are just trying to

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I just heard in my right ear, it is not over. God, send me to somebody here who had already been in the graveyard and the tomb has been rolled and the stone has been closed like Lazarus. And they said, by this time he stinketh. The Lord said, I should tell you, it is not over. They have given up about you and they said, you can't have a baby, but I have a good news for you, sister.

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1: Hey,
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2: Are you ready?

0: Yes, indeed. Who else? Why be him and then you ray? Opesa or de Nemua deina or de Nakuma and then the cra a ye a rade a ye. Why and a pesa or dinimua deina a come for a rade mini ye a can a rade cassio. Na wada ohata mununkum ase ohata mununkum echi odana se tuntum na kanfo no radio minister kwakutai ese one di obeye na meso mesi meye because I'm 107 verse 21 and 22 also let them give thanks to the Lord for his unfailing love and his wonderful deeds for mankind. Let them sacrifice thanks offerings and tell of his works with songs of joy. Reading from Psalm 107, verses 21 and 22. 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Sunny. But of course, I want to make a name, Raya. A season of restoration. We said that you may be 7 to 9. And now, Edmo Pini. Ah, or that journey. It's here for you. Not only the physical prosperity, but the spiritual prosperity of listeners of Despite Media. Just as John said in 3 John, from the verse 1, and now 3 John chapter 1. 3 John, and I say 1 chapter. But so, the for me, you pay a mouth, say, and see ye, said ye, and see you cry ye. So, when we talk about prosperity, we are dealing with both physical and spiritual prosperity. Obu owa physically wa prosper but soon soon mu no nye nipa sa no na mframa bi edi nipa ko wo tumi bo no ni sika wo wo tumi nyi no whereas obi soon soon mu we di ye una mu na woni ye ba se di ekum nipa pa be kum no na eden Nanti, your Juma Mupini or Juni, your listeners, huh? It's your Despite Media. Your Babo at the town with the Uru. I'm a wood ye. So ye, dear Edda. When you fall, Kumaso. The reason why Dr. Father Dexter and the Kennedy Asante or say Esquire. I Japanese, a Christian, you may be a. So, what, dear, ya dumb. I did not watch you from my yen. My chassis, any day you could see a da. Yeah, Genesis, I dear Betsyman, and I'm a yura. The working week, now you can pray, who know me, dear no. We said, then you may need can pray soon, soon, we dear. Now you answer our body, and no one to tell you, no one see ye. When you get free, Monsieur, near Sam, what to rent you? I dear Bia Emma, now watching with your wop, or Sama Yeno. Emmetu ye no wonyimfiri ho e dia nanu oyi bo no a na e yere bodan no na yesu demu no yifri ho no oyimfri o maye tie nyumre yi e da sa fuurade asewia ye da doctor for that Dixon and lawyer Kennedy asante wo senso so ase
1: it's impossible to please God
0: wa madaw roma ho na yesia ena nyumre yi. We are streaming live on Facebook, YouTube, and your social media platforms. So, who's not joining in? Yes, joining in. Now, and then you're going to get to your name. You're going to get to your mobile warrior. You're going to get to your mobile warrior. You're going to get to your mobile warrior. You're going to get to your mobile. So season of restoration. The from Chief Captain Field Marshal Ohene Nana Kwame Amo. And you may over studio DJ Fletch, studio manager, Awuwaha, Eduaha, and a man getting so aha. Let's assess our journey live on Facebook and our YouTuber not wash. For love, no, so hit the love button and share. Reach out to all the contacts on your social media platforms. So let us congregate tonight and have an encounter that will birth manifestations and testimonies. It's your turn, Marie. Now, Mami Nkobisa, a woman. Your expectations say in short to see ya na mutumi ka mienu bi a eye pertinent a emu ba ko si ye ka sey na me fa e ho education kakra e ma ene enwumre. Yes, awu majwe
2: pacho mi je so
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4: pacho mi joso
0: boko
4: nyamiando.
0: All right, I want to say here, what do you envisage?
2: Pacho enzo to say na weather no tai ka say na ede no ho aba.
0: Me too.
2: Chief, intino.
4: Okay. 101.7.
2: Let me get it.
0: To where the net didn't want.
2: Because I heard you said, "Baby, petty, baby."
0: What did you say?
2: Me to say, "Okay, baby, petty."
0: Make her petty.
5: No, you mentioned the word.
0: Because then I'm more up. You.
4: What can pertaining?
5: What can word be name say?
4: That's pertaining. Me no na want.
5: Fan asum ending one.
4: No me say. Niyama na insota esisi no. Ba ko es ebiesi. Inti ubedji a jinche. Na.
0: No. Let me see. No, you are not wrong. Okay. I am one say, what's a win you win?
5: Face now.
2: Me nim.
0: I don't know what can win him. What I need in the world, but win him.
2: Oh, win him. Mostly, ni pa nyina ya ya ta ka se. Ede no wa ede. Aba, onje ya na nkofo ka se o ma e cold
3: okay
2: so o se o mo
0: na wo go focus o ma e cold wo ya hot now your room temperature
2: pi na ya o mo tai no hot hot thing
0: na wo wo wo enzo to sa wo je den
2: oh me me tai da
0: once I try down Eddie
6: yes sir
0: what to say what do you envisage
6: say in so to na me wokrom say na ya na e kwan ya me me fa so kofi no ya na e so tie say ti ya na kwan ya me fa so me kofi na ya me dwen yes but if I'm in the house I don't really do think about anything
0: what than fa no ma o in the house
6: oh David
0: asem na o kan e no ene the first thing o ya kan Madonna Trump o kra comment wo ho pen o
6: sa
0: eh say you sure to say no a we should be thinking of planting your friend say seeds
7: okay
0: na Africans crowfor fre wo mo yire no no mo get say no benya ba so
4: but that one is also seed planting you are planting a seed somewhere.
6: Auntie,
4: there's a seed.
6: Yanko, Yanko.
0: Yeah, my main come was there. Yeah, be bomb for you. Baby, I won't put the Indian can you view. Now, get it there now. The album was there. They are planting seed somewhere.
6: Mm. Hey, who?
0: Manget, what do you envisage?
6: Planting seeds.
4: Yeah. Especially so o chrome na fe na obekofia ebi o ya na ka ho ye din ka ho timi ye din ana se unze there are some areas in soa in so to kakrebia na e ho aflade yeah those ones so me so to say I same
3: okay
4: o chrome na che same
3: 1 0 1 and
4: now dear dear ba mtimi say we obi o chrome a obenya ka ba fe na ho ba ye din ana se say in so to say no Akra die en chena baby by this time baby I have flooded kakra in a way yeah
0: all right could you tell me bitter as no as we speak of anko barrier what chain dam
4: yeah you see I said
0: of anko barrier yeah ka say e what chain dam am a trafficker wo ho no oh the reason why I are na radio eye important se moteka mu a munti radio no enti we ya ma public education se ufri ya ha me fa se tesa no achimota na odi wani a kire ofanko bia wo kwa masama epoku ase any that enclave na it will be advisable se wo wo another alternative
7: okay
0: to be apart from ofanko akofa ho age wo pese na wo da ho
5: ah de be chino
0: ah so person da kwa mu dia
6: se wono so anyu
0: ko ze
6: anyu
0: edi
6: ey
0: same of anko no me use wa for several
6: sure.
0: years
6: sure
0: en so ta won
6: ey
0: of anko baria ho station wono jai en tu we no dia kwa kwa ye no se bia ufri 7 days so tuom mhm na eba na se ba na wo ba no se obeko poku ase a it will be advisable say obekwa odru kanema mpenia 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to me, we will move on. Okay,
3: 101.
0: And yeah, I was to be a John Domelo, yeah, MPO. And you only go. Uh-huh. But to me, I go for a one woman. Now, say, own penis answer so. So, who free war, ba? Who free so to never be joining of Anko? Traffic connected the city and it's all drew 7 days off of a cemetery. No, about the C-Sport M. So ana se wudru branch bebi ana dua kese bi wona ye bu ye no no wa first straight e do baba be sit and try here ante sa pa dia anti ya ba mcho drivers amu use of ankwa fe na mo ko no wo alternative route bi akoyusu wo ko straight pebe kwa kotom titru nzuzu na ofu agege aso gon ze beifu yi udi ko di traffic m
6: you see pio
0: senso no to say ya
3: okay
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6: original weda ne ma be bia
0: wo mu ye mu anka
6: ye ni
0: ti tamu so ne mpon ye obo nze no no
2: planting was
0: planting seed
6: minister
0: planting for food and jobs the man penny na nado amambu abreso na en so to say ya beyond the market keken what I envisage a light off
6: no no dear
0: me can't say obi amwa da bi market me can't say obi amwa
4: me me ka say e help dey say say so di shares e to say so ni betom no e beton e yi bom
0: agrada
4: e bom na no medum light
0: na when me say na ka say they are also planting something eh
4: oh chief what I said was also oh ni yiri any yiri oh
0: ya bra ko dwentwe ne bon nyum emfa me nko en so to te ya me de beyond the amaka no light off because me se ene mu wiska hu edi kame nko da fie
6: o ba e bia ne ndum no
0: o wedi o
4: o bi ne ni ne
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6: wo do so wo do
7: okay
0: me se ne edi se mo wa 300 Ghana cedis a ho ba kwa ko da ho
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4: Hey, I'm a long time man. I see. I saw you at Joe. Yeah, Maso.
0: What the Ahumano? As you are to be got Ahum, I want the Ahumano. Me, I'm a home coffee. Me, and it will be Timmy. I say, new friend and not the quas will be a car. On your mumu. And you may be some more. Me, I'm a home co.
6: Oh,
0: and you're my church office. I'm a catcher. Some pa menko tight up. Ano menko white cross in neck.
6: Oh.
0: Mojam fra makra ba ye dia. Mojam fra ma.
4: Yero enyo
0: na nsu ato.
6: Eh.
4: E bia mo ni experimental zone because.
0: Manga ti baby awo na enyo. It's a major, you know, because who is a Nyako Roman for no one? Over Quacko, River Jordan. Oh, be a baby, you'll be acting yet. A dear Canadian,
6: a cool,
0: you know, fitty broadcasting, who be sunny.
6: Now tell a ho cry, yes.
0: Says a conaco,
4: like that.
0: I was a fitty family call, a quacko for your goat. It's a Nyako Agape. Plenty quite dancing on Radia. Eh, Eddie? Yeah, baby, I know it's
6: now. Watch it now.
0: I will order a purpose. What's up? We give TV.
7: Okay,
0: situation is the same. What's up? No, the mobile mobile.
6: I'm going to brother.
0: Me, meaning, baby, I'm whoa.
6: Hey,
0: and to me, no, my prediction. Say, you sure toy. Na tight up any white cross down what light
4: and shine na wo mo weni
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2: e bu awo omo na hotel no oh I say oh ye ni light o kan ji
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6: bi ni ni o
0: e di phone na so
2: we get yourself
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0: Let me pay you. I give you phone.
6: They walk out. Look at.
0: They walk out. Oh, did you meet you? No, yeah. Bet me about 50. After white, baby, J. Bani Company Limited. One. Echo in our friend is a choice one in our light. Tetebu. Any opposite to
2: walk?
0: Omu in our light. Oh, na white cross and the title of one. Na
6: one.
0: When you are brownie bay any nipa bon for someone. So
2: we tied in do molest the thing of no what to hook out or more as that.
0: Okay, now Enra Eddie, we could do if you know my doom and I'm afraid it's easy for you. I'm just saying, my credit. Me, Mignas, no be better at a new to me. Mignas, I feel no more yard better, Tremmy.
2: We are lucky today.
6: Let me king. Let me king.
0: Eddie, a number is nine. Hey.
6: What's that? What are we doing?
2: Ozzy, I'm even surprised.
0: Eddie, are that bad? I'm telling you. Are that bad? Na penny on what you see, G. But you're not district one until or you're not passing here, say, yeah.
6: And I'm going to say, chance aba
0: missing Wednesday no Wednesday no Wednesday na di me kwadru fie ya dum light Wednesday no ya demo amade a chen Thursday no
2: by Wednesday no sheye no ti glory
0: am getting me pension we 1.7 woni awo mo de sa de ne ba and na me ma show ya from me na wo don carry yes
2: ti ba wo sheye yellow
0: Did you make any tea? Where are you? Can you call be any bread?
6: Yes,
0: sure. It's a call you'll be. It's a beat. You're back ah, brother, Hamil. Sure. When are you? Can it, Arno? Because of light of inti, obi per season of restoration, it's on to inti. A business one can lay a hour of visitation. On Eddie, it is bad. Na me and Rana make. Now, Mekoswa can say, Ghana politicians should bow down their heads in shame.
6: Mm.
0: Oh, yes. omunsi womutrase no omani ewu omo omo ba after osagefo dr kwame nkroma all right
8: okay
0: omunsi omutrase no omani ewu meme de mani ewu pa pa pa pa pa pa se bebia yetifie dru se woman ya da ho battle with energy ya da ho battle with electricity bebia yetifie dru Wabra, as at the time in your independent. Say ye 10 million and now in excess of Kakrebi Krana. Nipana wanna drain say. Ye yan canyon to or ye bibia a best supply. And canya. All right? Me yes was say, Nipana was that time no mutu consume yama.
6: There
0: were shortages. Anti Edi is it not right? Am I not right to say, sir? Politicians are after Nkrumah wa mubaye no me diabro.
6: Okra.
0: Because three major areas are yedinya energy.
6: Mm-hmm.
8: Okay.
0: Ni na oba di anfa bianka me yen. 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
2: solar
0: ewia nso so a
6: me see
0: wo de enka wo de anya hwe kra
6: no ewia no
0: the northern side stretching from Kumasi Ashanti region eko north no hwe se de ewia bo northern region na ebogu kwa enti could we not think as a nation As the Middle East for no journey, say, young fat solar non coho. Now young quayana omun depend on the solar.
2: I don't know, so on perceiving.
0: Of course, on board damn that way. All right?
8: Okay. 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
0: for water, pipe on water. Then we have Barikese Dam. We have other dams we're gone now. And you imagine, sir, maybe the minimum size of one, sir, but the way he began, then quote, hey, and come to me, ask from my neck to defend and say, sir, and ka your dams, ni na no, the man, Kobeye, BBS is so. I'm telling you, Kobeye, BBS is so. Yet, Womayimu, Emma Brokina Faso, Womut me be a bagre dam. Emma. 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
6: yeah
0: e flade wo mu nsuo fa wo mu kacho ni na ko
6: o
0: ye nan ne me se ye be create artificial dam na se wo mu bie wo mu de no a abegum da bi And what will be? Say, Yen Yan, sir. And the word Yami came one, one can say. On one say, you be so now, one more bembay area, won't you? You're two or more. Why don't we give them another settlement? Now, a 1 hour, 1 month, you soon be better on Yen create artificial dam war. No one is thinking aloud. Ube can you be your soldiers? Any hand police for no,
6: yeah,
0: down to we at our age, say 67 and say 65 as a day as a nation. Issues are yet battle with steel. A young canya, your bow a ship pass half of fro. I'm sure 2010, 2011 or
8: okay, FM,
0: and now 2010 or. I think October, November muo ena aturenche mbisi yewa Japan. Emma, there was a tsunami. Yes. Jiri, wamu electricity wires ni nani adi adi gugugu for mu. It didn't take them more than 24 hours to restore. Ena getika ya no ya. Agra da gigim fwe.
2: Sado.
0: Sado.
2: I say they don't want us to live well.
0: It's sad. Now, Ope, Abanyinu meku a wo mama Ghana fono. Ghana phobia, obi ma no so a mekwatena Togo. 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ECG for count. I'm telling them ECG to munni mu a. ECG for count na. We are in a nation where penia or da ECG ano.
9: Okay,
0: look at the public account committee. Wo motena se. 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
6: Obi abesu a container.
0: Anja na we are going into prayers. Now before we do that Edi ene ema enam paye no ye bebo mpaye ewo ye dwuma so se ti e bebo mpaye ewo ye dwuma so adwuma ne either office adwuma factory adwuma industry adwuma galamse nanka ho adwuma
8: legitimate
0: legitimate work business job bia obia ye bia no ye be bom paye. Why? Because the month of May se bia adwuma ye fo ni mu a me ka e ye adwuma ye fo bosome anything that so be here strategically adwuma ye fo da anya Ghana hanko the whole world adwuma ye fo yina da aye the very first day that begins the month of May.
6: Yeah.
0: And tie di adwuma ye fo da ne ne bie bosome na no. So me aye adwuma ye fo bosome. And it's a whole a time of the year to pray. Oh we adwuma ho a. Aye sa time we. And then when we begin to pray, you understand why Obadi Nyansamu no.
8: Okay.
0: In May
8: 101.7.
0: In social says toto. In May. Reason why in social says toto. Namasra say. I believe in so besha says toto no. If you have the means, say obeso soon so nibia. Aya so be. About your matumase. If you have the means. So be to me as soon so ni bia. So be. Edi?
6: Yeah.
0: Emu obi an can't say me say. Say me so soon so ni bi. Na me di me jidi ta ye chire na me bom pa egu so. Na adie na me ton wo dwom no. Me am jitu me say ye nyama papa. Na me de kọ e de pete so a. E ye nyankoma de na me ye. Na yesu din to so fa na tie de di ye ni frani ni no. Na wo ye painting.
6: David.
10: Okay FM.
0: Obi tin koma na America na.
6: Yeah.
0: Owo bo fo betuma fa misri mu a. Enti nyame ni to me. Ah, o si woni mu ne ma ana meboa.
6: Yeah.
0: Yeah. Tro si woni mu ne ma. Enti woni mu ne ma de enti ayi fo na Hebrew for now, no more, no, not a ready name woman. Oh, bet me a first supernatural powers to be so a preserver protect to a from the spirit of death. Ah, what you're meeting, come on, I say. Dancer who come here, say, Moon Kumabwa,
6: no more for Mujan,
0: and Yakoyano. The hard time you understand, I'll bet to, sir. Myopic, archaic, sentimental, naive mentality. No atun chance. Chanya ma we hu ya ne hu ya say ya ne oba de na.
8: Okay. What
0: the talking and symbols na ni panam no nenam. Amiwo.
6: Amen.
0: Enti mebao. Ebubro na wo free through basically Jesus abetrizo. And then nene tie mu bae no which one is authentic? Anya nene no Hello.
6: Hi.
0: But a bubro be see. Yes, Matrix. What do you call that one? What do you call that one? Say yes, what's a cra? Do I bet yes and penedino? Yem munesu. Meboa.
6: Yeah.
0: Yes, one a cat and banachino. Our GDI Kubonesu. Awo mpacho mutie me but I was say je nyeme bi wo ho a e ka ye nyame a ye som no no ho to me ni frim 7 but what you say
6: yeah
0: the call Israel you know mutie ye Siloam ezugbante no John chapter 9 Jesus ka che ni frani yi se onko hu ne nimu nam se ei adenu wo wo anya de keto asa no anya de keto na na da asa no Anna, the pool of Bethesda na da won, we be so be akọ Israel bia no kan chiro. Eh ye layers o.
6: Sa?
0: Na yes yes anko for more to said, oh, da bi won kura yes an ba down akura no emu etia.
6: Sa.
0: E wo emu etia.
6: Eh.
0: Eh. Eh. Ah. Question pan we be sa no here. Enti nyame bu owa aye fundamental ay activities aye ye unyi ni ajai ah na wo we eh yesu esumuma no omunimu nyansa chen yanma no obi beka se old testament na na ye use na unyi old testament preach In the Old Testament, in Yaman, you don't preach from there because New Testament books, you are dorsal. It's the mighty walk up in Revelation and also.
6: You're dorsal.
0: And you're not the number, Messiah, or soon as you know. All right. Oh, means I would be so be a Eddie. First, so be. First, so be. But to be a sign, yes, you buy, you know. Obewu ya sori ye no amasa anema ni na e na akwanchire ni sa anema ni na etu atwa akwanchire ni na etu atwa nanzo sansa na obema obibi no se otuma bibi ansa ada na wanga ze no zwa ye wie ntu nya bibi e no ane ze ye de ma or does it still give yes is why bibi e wie ntu aye bibi e wie dia why must we pray without ceasing pray for what to be zwa ye wie And now the American and said down to us. And he never bought empire. No, then we will still consider why and so to strategically. They will be swimming, but for your information, we could be now watching Eid al-Adha until your holiday. You know, you're Muslim.
6: Oh, right.
0: Wednesday now question I know you to me pushing menu and you to me pushing question.
6: Yeah.
0: One day. Ah?
9: One day.
0: Now how many days?
6: Good. Yes,
9: way. One day was
0: said. I acquired an annual be a young Muslim for a deal much. No business to friend the boy say I open Ramadan gift.
6: Ah,
0: not in our own dear.
9: Okay, FM.
0: One only lie, but I get
9: 0.7.
0: Rebecca will open.
6: Hey,
0: Ramadan gift. Rebecca, yank you are. I want to be bizarre, and now MPP Tanya different days. Day before, we'll be so profound days. Day, then I'm from an oil executive and an opera and office man. I'm a money pound to do that. And you're a big run by boom, ain't you? All right,
9: yes,
0: and you're better radius because yes, I said, and I never see my public information. Concerning of Ankodia no. And to still have in a wootia of Anko traffic a bono. Come, co come, ma. And Koyo too long as by this time the action. That's what. Oh, quack, quack, or toss. 208.
10: Okay,
0: then. 101. I didn't come to find you.
6: I don't know. I don't know. I don't know. I don't know. I don't know. I don't
0: know. Men answer the Yakatra.
6: Yeah.
0: When you park my tea and you be a driver, you be a person, quite do manuko or your journalist.
6: Right.
0: Or your journalist, and the war, if you are. If you answer the journalist, will be a noir with Chantro.
6: Debbie.
0: To no cranny Yakatra, Okonoko, Tomoa, Wawasa, get an alternative route to your destination. Eddie?
6: Yes, sir.
0: University of Ghana Medical Center.
6: Mm-hmm.
0: I will be acquiring, right?
2: Yeah.
0: University of Ghana Medical Center. And I'm going to say, and Krana, you are more premature. No, I'm going to say, you are more premature, Sana. I'm a breast womb. All right. And I'm going to say, that okay. Tender way, no. Now, why not?
6: I will. Awu.
2: Chisi obudu finish say your breast womb.
6: Original twaso.
0: Enti wo won wo say milk womb. Enye lamojin. Enti ye.

0: just share your Facebook, but please let all come. Let us come. God bless you, brother. Adam Jazz, Lady Vera, no weapon. Say, Mekia, I say,
1: okay,
0: come on board. Give to Labi. Say, we are really suffering. Our lights are always off. Tight up, and then your friend is saying,
2: White Cross.
0: White Cross, what dear? Me, I mean, the sun, what dear? Come on. Renting is material.
2: Yeah, yeah, yeah. I don't know what's happening. No, don't know what
0: well, movie be on there, no retreat, no surrender.
3: Oh, me die, oh, me die, me die, me die. I don't know, there's something.
0: Hey, what are they doing?
3: Oh, I'm not sleeping.
0: Who wants oh, yeah, never found a new ticket. I can't put one and watch that. That would be better.
3: I have a man. I don't know.
0: I want money. Tell what you're scanning.
3: You see, today that I've not slept. I say, yeah,
0: and that means what that.
3: Oh, sometimes I okay, I tell you, okay. Oh, yes, I was good, but I've not slept. Too.
4: And then we didn't send you a very good
0: amen.
4: Because I and they are still not kind of a strong battle.
0: Hey.
4: I had to say, of a God traffic, maybe I do this with me.
0: Yeah. Eddie.
2: Yes, sir.
0: Tina the American, University of Ghana Medical Center. Say, premature infant, no?
2: Yeah.
0: Or messre. Or my phone don't have enough milk in their breast. And they are calling for breast milk donations. But your term request, Nancy.
3: Into the wow, wow, no brother, bet you will look for so any more.
0: And it be a wow, wow, wow, the Ashisha or Banano Mouth, no, no, no. Oba no, be booby. Wangalong.
5: Okay, 101.7.
0: Magic. Ah, Eddie. Then I young one now watching what you're going to do. Abandon, sir. And to use a radio is to entertain, educate, and inform.
2: Right.
0: And to, we are also taking it upon ourselves too. Because in Krana or Moono, you knew in Krana do a mobile barbey. And you see, be a no beat here or as owns a button who are. I am a new phone, so need to be Jimuama. Ne banin tumi num kro tumi bubu gu o. Oh yes, e bi bubu gu. E tu si sa oh, I'm telling you. Awu me bua. Manga ti me bua, won ti bi da.
3: Mati, mi enye se mi mi ni se like ochi omuchim si ho.
0: Mati, you ti ochi mi ti wa, I be say yo.
3: Dabi en say yo. They have a way of preserving it too. They have some kind of friend. Is it breast pump or something? 101.7. No, my
4: pump, the DSC. But if so, who can they get it again? Who can say best here? And they send the hospital follow me here.
0: Oh, but many education say, oh, the chef fridge more.
4: Yes,
3: yes.
0: Oh, refrigerator.
6: Oh, so you freeze it.
4: Your temperature be here. Are you good for it?
3: Because
0: you see, I cannot tell the mark right now. You have to be too no. Akura for front when you move to whooping you cry and that's it. Imagine a cry.
2: And you say,
0: one doesn't ever want to be carrying Jerry.
2: Hey, so much you have a sandwich. You have a user then a man, a woman, and
3: yes, yes,
4: be paying warm water now. There,
3: now do you see?
2: Oh, wow.
0: Dear, Tiana, no,
2: that's something.
0: It is not anything. The education, Kakra,
2: wow,
0: and then you may a war. As we begin to thank God and begin the prayers,
6: okay, say, FM.
0: Your tactics, a man be no do mukunumuko to say, or make a mum waribium to be man and compensate to woman. This week, here to be before fro. So forbid dear by say, or the near a cockot, yenny 40,000 man.
2: Eh, I
0: done here. While Bob was yandy a coward or barn. Less than 1 month, to banish one worry beam.
2: Eh?
0: And to a maloon in Yanaka.
3: Ana okache ni so okwaji o discount of the energy loan.
0: Ana to tun mi za ware no 1 month kura ye ntwa.
2: Eh.
0: Ana opinion to mi ya ware o.
2: Oh.
0: And to demand 40,000. From Obano. Said ne mpata sika because ojobusia.
3: E so no Obano na so ware bi.
0: Obano na so ware bi.
3: Ah, okay.
1: This is really funny.
0: And obi bokwa ko bobusi anware na less than 1 month to abase onware
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2: Wow.
0: Yes.
2: Hey, spams,
0: they sell it online. Spams. Hey, any man photo. Hey, share. Don't you hear the movie? No question to don't know your Doremi Faso Lati. Don't be saying one room. Hey.
2: I'm not
0: talking. A flat.
2: Hey.
0: Me say. Me say. And people are even selling one of their kidneys.
2: Yeah, and the mati. But spam, hey.
0: Fallopian tube, ground for tongue, fallopian tube, but one.
2: Hey,
0: and your man for tongue, I beg, I want to beg, I say, never in the mule, you

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